nach Hause komm. I told her everything, kept no secret. 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
1: 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This longer than it's ever been.

0: ERF Yes, da wo du bist.
1: They say hindsight's 2020, but I can say I knew what was coming. All the detours, all the closed doors, all the